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1: 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Benny, Super Lonely, Ava Max, Kings and Queens na 9. Nico Santos in Topic Like I Love You na 8. mestu, tole pa je Nia s komadom, Some Say, na 7. tega tedna.
2: Timing. 'Cause you were on my mind, I hope that you don't mind it. You know that I want you, you know that I want you next to me. But if you need some space, I will step away. And I know it might sound stupid, but for me, yeah, I just gotta keep believing, and I've heard

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0: In veç dobre glasbe.

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'Cause you were on my mind, I hope that you don't mind it. 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

0: Allora, ne rabi si ti do bale za dobro morsko hrano. Bistro Vino in ribe ponuja sveže ribe, morske dobrote in dnevna kosila vsak delovni dan drugače. Najdeš nas v Stari Ljubljani, Supernovi in Aleji. Bistro Vino in ribe.
1: I've seen the sun go down over the seven seas. Colors you won't believe.

Get up on your feet and give account of your faith. Pray to God or something, or whatever you do.